0: Morgan County. You can show us out at the hospital.
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0: Squad 22, Squad 22, respond to 108 Honeysuckle Court, 108 Honeysuckle Court, Unit 4, on a seizure, time 2009.
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0: to service.
1: 22, I have you on service at 2011, responding to 108 Honeysuckle Court, 108 Honeysuckle Court, Unit 4, that's going to be Apartment 4. It's in regards to a 1-year-old female having seizures, not currently going on, history of seizures, is alert and breathing okay, but is on O2.

0: 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You're going to be responding to a 4695 Martinsburg Road, 4695 Martinsburg Road. It's going to be on MBA with entrapment, time 2013.
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7: Couldn't offer anybody in the church parking lot. 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
1: Twenty one, you Harden County, get status on helicopter.
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2: 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Sheriff's Office on scene confirming entrapment of this town.
1: Baptist Rancliffe.
2: Transporting VHR at 2020. Also, this parking lot at 2020.

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2: Good. Hold on, I'm gonna check this one out.
1: Copy that. Trying to get around this vehicle here. Got him on the scene.
3: 804 on scene, 2021.
2: Hold Hardin County, confirmed, in traffic.
3: Confirmed in traffic, 2021. The Sheriff's Office also advising one patient is 10-7, confirmed.
2: Two, in traffic.
3: Copy, two trapped as well, 2022.
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2: East Coast, about to drive left.
1: Hey,
0: far 2023. You got me in that vehicle.
1: That's it, over.
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1: 8073
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2: 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Trying to see if we can get a flying right now.
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2: 2-2-2-1-0-5.
1: 1 unit out.
2: Gonna say you can stand down if you want to.
1: Okay.

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1: Well, you're gonna say you can stand down if you want to.
0: Okay.

0: 2. And did you say that you needed the air, or you still need the confirmed person?
1: Assessing the patient's injuries. Right now we do have one patient, but I need to see what his injuries are. It's getting into flying, so just give me a minute.
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0: 2036. He'll be responding out to the intersection of Westport Road and Shell Avenue. Police advising they smell a natural gas in the area. A couple lives at 700 Westport Road. No report of illness. Just be advised that LGD just cleared that area for offsetting gas.
1: Yes. 2036, copy, Sergeant Jeremy.

0: 11, squad 11, respond to 225 St. John Road, 225 St. John Road. It's going to be the Kensington Manor on a sick person, time 2044.
1: That's okay.
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0: 11 Harden County. 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
1: Let me have you in service at 2045, responding to 225 St. John Road. 225 St. John Road is going to be room 110, bed A, 110, bed A, as an alpha. It's going to be in regards to an 85-year-old female, feeling weakness, had a hypoxic episode yesterday, O2 currently sitting between 88 and 89%, elevated heart rate.

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0: Westport Road from Anhard County. I believe it's just going to be the residual from the LG&E. We've cruised the area, have not found any other source of the smell, and it's been dissipating as we've been over here. Show 2036, clear the scene, command terminated and available.
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0: 6 responding, 946 Hayden School Road, 946 Hayden School Road. It's going to be an NVA involving a motorcycle. Patients on the side of the road, not responding or breathing. Possibly hit the guardrail. We have EMS and EPD en route.
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0: 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Squad 51, respond to 8540 Hardinsburg Road, 8540 Hardinsburg Road on a follow time 2215.
1: Eight hundred Hardin County. Did you just tell them the squad about the 8,000 block Hardinsburg Road? And take two, take St. John Road, please. 86 is turning the shit down for a little bit.
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0: 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Timeout, 2221.
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1: 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It's going to be in regards to a 48-year-old male, abdominal pain, currently radiating towards his back, not vomiting at this time.

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0: responding out to 542 Bedwood Drive, apartment 10, 542 Bedwood Drive, apartment 10. 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

Central Horton Fire Department, Box 14, Central Horton Fire Department, Valley Creek Fire Department. Respond to the 97 I-65 northbound to the 97 mile marker, I-65 northbound in Elizabethtown on an LZ setup 2314.

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0: Squad 22, Squad 22, respond to 3909 South Wilson Road, 3909 South Wilson Road to the Lincoln Trail. Diabetic problems, time 2321.
1: Okay. 2321.

0: 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Gonna be the 97-mile marker, I-65 North. KSP is requesting fire for LZ setup for a helicopter. They're about 25 minutes out.
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1: At 2323, responding to 3909 South Wilson Road, 3909 South Wilson Road. It's going to be in regards to a 30-year-old male needing to go to the ER. Blood sugar is not monitoring on the glucose monitor. History of schizophrenia.

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0: 10-51. Flying it slowly. Shut it down right there at the 97 as you come up on it. There's no KSP on the scene here. If you want, okay.
1: 35-1300, I just passed KSP at the top of the hill in the, on the shoulder. Negative on traffic control up here, though.
0: On the scene, just go ahead and shut it down at the 97 marker once you see the sign, please. We'll go ahead and do a free warning there. Shut all lanes down.

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1: 2333.
0: Squad 13, respond to 125 First Street, 125 First Street on an animal bite, time 2333. At 2333.
2: Okay, Lord, they're going to be monitoring our frequency, do you know?

0: 31 service.
1: 13, I have you in service at 2335, responding to 125 First Street, Lot 2, 125 First Street, Lot 2. It's going to be in regards to a 42-year-old female. She was bit by a dog on the wrist, able to get the bleeding stopped currently, possible stitches.

0: Disco at 13. Be advised, law enforcement and the animal control will be en route.
1: Hey,

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1: They advised that the dog was still out and about.
0: I believe it is actually one of their dogs, so I don't know if they've got it put up. They did not specify if it was out and about.
1: 10-4.

0: 13 RNK.
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0: You advise lot 2, correct?
1: 125 First Street, lot number 2, correct.
0: 10-4 on, thanks.

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2348. County. I'm good. We're in service. This is 2349, responding to 1101 Woodland Drive, 1101 Woodland Drive. It's going to be in regards to a 58-year-old male, the CAS patient, currently in a lot of pain from his catheter. Is alert and breathing okay. History of diabetes and stroke. Patient called, not the facility. He is in room 23, room 23.

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1: H 002. I was trying to call 35. Good job, sir. Martin County, 1335, 1335, you copy.

0: 1035. That turnaround's 10-4, if y'all want to take that there, it's 98. It's been filled in.
1: 10-4. I'm good. Hey, 003.

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51, Squad 51, respond to 1356 Yates Chapel Road, 1356 Yates Chapel Road on a back pain, time 148.

51, I have you in service at 150, responding to 1356 Yates Chapel Road, 1356 Yates Chapel Road. It's going to be in regards to a 45-year-old male, severe pain in his back, difficulty breathing, history of kidney stones. He is allergic

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1: Service at 327, responding to 106 Mount Vernon Court, 106 Mount Vernon Court, Unit D as in David. It's going to be in regards to an 82-year-old female. 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
2: 22, Hurricane County, same traffic. Hard camera.
1: 2102.
2: And this is probably the E-town trucks headed for the Tunnel Hill overpass.
1: 2102, have you in Station 1 heading to the Tunnel Hill overpass, 54?
2: Hurricane County.
1: 23, go ahead.
2: Same traffic as 21 and 22.
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1: Squad 11, have you in service at 610, responding to 546 Bellwood Drive. 546 Bellwood Drive is going to be apartment number 4 in regards to a 65-year-old male having breathing issues. He is responding at this moment, general weakness, vomiting, in and out of consciousness.

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Come on, 636.

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1: 210638, you're responding out to 599 Rogersville Road. 599 Rogersville Road is going to be the danger of Radcliffe off Shelton Road and Willis Drive. Going out for a 68-year-old female having a lot of lower back pain, pain filled with pelvic relief. Issue room 601601.

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0: 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We get to call back also. 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

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It's going to be unit 13 on a heart problem, time 712.

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1: Have you in service at 713, responding to 546 Bellwood Drive, 546 Bellwood Drive, going to be apartment 13, apartment 13, in regards to a 53-year-old female having chest tightness, took medication 2 hours ago, BP is 200 over 135, heart rate 125, she is alert and breathing, history of congestive heart failure.

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0: 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We're going to be responding to 435 Sportsman Lake Road. 435 Sportsman Lake Road. It's going to be in regards to a female not breathing, unable to get her out of the bath. Caller is a juvenile. Looks like it's going to be in regards to a 35-year-old female.
1: They didn't have her head out of the water at this time. So any possible drowning, juvenile is the only other person on scene.
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4547 North Dixie Highway, a strike in Spare Bowling Alley. 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
1: 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It's going to be 84 Lachey Court in Rhineyville. 84 Lachey Court. 74-year-old female laying on the floor. Seems confused. Is alert and breathing okay. Possible altered mental status.

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1: 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Have a elderly female that's laying in the breezeway that's fallen, has been down for a while. Unknown extent of injuries.

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0: 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And 413, you copy?
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Squad 11, Squad 11, respond to John Harden High School at 384 W.A. 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

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Respond to Walmart at 1165 Walmart Way, 1165 Walmart Way in Radcliffe, Montfall, 1249.

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1: I have you in service responding to Walmart at 1165 Walmart Way, 1165 Walmart Way in Radcliffe on an elderly female who fell in the parking lot, hit her face, chest, and arm. She is bleeding. 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She's going to be located at the customer service desk.

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1: Oh, go ahead. 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She is alert and breathing normally.

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23 Hardin County. 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Okay. 11 on scene at 1312. 21 Hardin County. Go ahead. And about to spell Radcliffe. 40 into Baptist Radcliffe at 1313.

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0: 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Respond to 235 Park Avenue, 235 Park Avenue in Radcliffe on a fall, 1345.
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Have unit in service responding to 235 Park Avenue, 235 Park Avenue in Reckless, on a 75-year-old female who's fallen. Caller is her son needing help getting her up, unknown on injury. She does have broken ribs from a previous fall. He's afraid to move her.

Squad 13, Squad 13, respond to 1108 Regency Way, 1108 Regency Way, in the dining room, on a fall, 1347.

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1: I have you in service responding to 1108 Regency Way, 1108 Regency Way in the dining room. An 85-year-old female who fell complaining of hip pain. She's alert and breathing normally.

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I have you in service, responding to 200 Starlight Drive, 200 Starlight Drive, Unit 1 H is in Henry and Elizabethtown, on 63 Road, flight BP elevation with chest pain.

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Respond to 433 Wood Creek Drive, 433 Wood Creek Drive, unit number 12 in Radcliffe on chest pain, 1444.

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Well, go ahead. Morning, sir. Responding to 339 Helm Street, Elizabethtown. A 65-year-old female, possible food poisoning, unable to keep anything down, shortness of breath, possible dehydration.

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Go ahead. You can show us some service. I have you in service, responding to 339 Helm Street, 339 Helm Street, Elizabethtown. I'm a 65-year-old female, possible food poisoning, trouble breathing, vomiting, possible dehydration.

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You can show us on scene for the Helm Street run. 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

0: Pod 41, I have you okay in service responding to the area of 641 North Mulberry Street, 641 North Mulberry Street in Elizabethtown. On a vehicle versus telephone pole, positive airbag deployment. There's going to be one female occupant bleeding from the head.
1: On MPA versus telephone pole, airbag deployment, female inside the vehicle, unknown extent of injury.
0: Got a 12 out of the hospital at 1530.

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0: 21 Hunter County. Hardin County, patient that hit the telephone pole was not wearing a seatbelt and head hit the windshield. Does have a lack on forehead.
1: Forty-one, fire on scene is advising the female driving the vehicle did not have her seatbelt on, and her head did hit the windshield. She does have a laceration to her forehead.
2: Copy. Can you press fire and check the status of the patient?

0: Planet 2081. Just verifying for EMS. 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
1: That's 10-4. She's ANO times 4.
2: 541, fire on scene. Advising she's ANO times 4.

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0: 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Respond to 640 North Mulberry Street, area 640 North Mulberry Street in Elizabethtown on an MVA with injury, 1541.
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2: 13, I have you in service responding to the 640 block of North Mulberry Street, 640 block of North Mulberry Street in Elizabethtown. A single vehicle MBA versus telephone pole, one female driver, not wearing her seatbelt, does have a head laceration.

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Heavy in service responding to 115 Parkway Drive, 115 Parkway Drive in Elizabethtown. 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She's sweaty, complaining of mid-sternal chest pain.

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0: 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I'm a 29-year-old female with a heart rate of 230, sweating, mid-sternal chest pain.

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1: I've heard in service at 1706.

0: 500 Harton County Control. They're on this. Brett County called in and advised some heavy smoke in the area near the county line. Custer's responding out and checked their side, and they were requesting we sent y'all out as well.
1: I believe there's a controlled burn right on the Brett Ridge, Hardin County line, back out Mount Olive.

0: into 500 or any Questar units?
1: I believe this fire is either going to be back somewhere in Mount Olive or somewhere off Highway 84. It's hard to tell, but I can see a large column of smoke up, going up Highway 401. I'm almost to, Highway 4 now.
2: We've got a report of a control burn at the end of Mount Olive Road.
1: I bet that's it. I believe that it's about in the area where I can see the smoke. 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
2: We should have some units coming in service here shortly. 500.
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2: 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We'll send them out that direction to check it out.

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2: 60-3100 County, same traffic, crew of 3.

0: Unit should be responding 10,800 block of Rodneyville Road, 10,800 block of Rodneyville Road. Stitch a vehicle accident, a pickup truck, and an Aaron's furniture truck. I know extent of injuries at this time.
1: This 10800 block of Rodneyville Road. Invite drove on NVA with injury. To me, a truck versus a Aaron's furniture truck. 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

0: Squad 31, Squad 31. We're trying to get Glendale Hodgenville Road, 58 West Glendale Hodgenville Road. It's going to be the pilot on the fall, 1752.
1: You're okay in service, responding to the pilot at 58 West Glendale Hodgenville Road on an elderly female who fell outside. She's in the restroom, bleeding from the head. Nothing further.

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Squad 23, Squad 23, respond to the 5-star at 1871 North Dixie Boulevard, 1871 North Dixie Boulevard in Radcliffe, on a sick person. 1838.

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0: 23, I have you in service, responding to the 5-star at 1871 North Dixie Boulevard, 1871 North Dixie Boulevard. RPD is on scene with a male requesting EMS for foot pain.

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Respond to 1215 North Dixie Boulevard, 1215 North Dixie Boulevard in Radcliffe. Send me to Pizza Hut on heart problems, 1855.

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1: 21, I have you in service responding to the Pizza Hut at 1215 North Dixie Boulevard, 1215 North Dixie Boulevard in Radcliffe. On a 46-year-old female, alert, breathing normally. 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
1: 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It's me in the kitchen area. 44-year-old male with back issues. 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

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It's in the east part of Middle. Football player went down complaining of spine pain. Came to the side by the back of the school. He's alert and breathing normally. Can't feel his legs. 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